Jerusalem, and Cassa. Only

Yes, yes, yes, yes, yes, yes, yes, yes, yes, yes, yes, yes, yes, yes, yes, yes, yes, yes, yes, yes, yes, yes, yes, yes, yes, yes, yes, yes, yes, yes, yes, yes, yes, yes, yes, yes, yes, yes, yes, yes, yes, yes, yes, yes, yes, yes, yes, yes, yes, yes, yes, yes, yes, yes, yes, yes, yes, yes, yes, yes, yes, yes, yes, yes, yes, yes, yes, yes, yes, yes, yes, yes, yes, yes, yes, yes, yes, yes, yes, yes, yes, yes, yes, yes, yes, yes, yes, yes, yes, yes, yes, yes, yes, yes, yes, yes, yes, yes, yes, yes, yes, yes, yes, yes, yes, yes, yes, yes, yes, yes, yes, yes, yes, yes, yes, yes, yes, yes, yes, yes, yes, yes, yes, yes, yes, yes

Jesus.

Waka, Wasa. Hey! You see, see, see, and young company, you come to the call. I am a

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Nani Eric then said, do Rabbi and Yamason, obey to Mrs. Nemi Bonnie. There's no one yet Bonnie. You have a best of a cattle in the other said. Would you deny what that's a Yesu Christo Shimu? What about turning his any function? I'm going to go to the house. Let's go. Let's go. Let's go. Let's go. Let's go. Let's go. Let's go. Let's go. Let's go. Let's go. Let's go. Let's go. Let's go. Let's go. Let's go. Let's go. Let's go. Let's go. Let's go. Let's go. Let's go. Let's go. Let's go. Let's go. Let's go. Let's go. Let's go. Let's go. Let's go. Let's go. Let's go. Let's go. Let's go. Let's go. Let's go. Let's go. Let's go. Let's go. Let's go. Let's go. Let's go. Let's go. Let's go. Let's go. Let's go. Let's go. Let's go. Let's go. Let's go. Let's go. Let's go. Let's go. Let's go. Let's go. Let's go. Let's go. Let's go. Let's go. Let's go. Let's go. Let's go. Let's go. Let's go. Let's go. Let's go. Let's go. Let's go. Let's go. Let's go. Let's go. Let's go. Let's go. Let's go. Let's go. Let's go

0: who to have another soul. That's any idea. Over here.
1: Yeah, my world. Yeah, my Ghana. Yeah, my Ghana. Yeah, my Ghana. Yeah, my Ghana. Yeah, my Ghana.

0: 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About from Pim Pim.
1: About from Pim Pim. Hey, yeah, ready, yeah, yeah, yeah.
0: From Pim Pim,
1: I'm from Pim Pim, I'm from Pim Pim.

0: to show any 5 minutes to free. 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Yes, I would have the time. Oh, you know. 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
1: Sit down, FM.
0: And you hear. 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

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Yeah, yeah, easy. 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

0: 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And yeah, I'm a family of Kupu Sam, I said. Yeah, no, I say. Yamayama, Messia, Papa, Obusasa, Otomano, the one Munina. 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
1: enso de
0: Yes, you know, yes, you know, yes, you know, yes, you know, yes, you know, yes, you know, yes, you know, yes, you know, yes, you know, yes, you know, yes, you know, yes, you know, yes, you know, yes, you know, yes, you know, yes, you know, yes, you know, yes, you know, yes, you know, yes, you know, yes, you know, yes, you know, yes, you know, yes, you know, yes, you know, yes, you know, yes, you know, yes, you know, yes, you know, yes, you know, yes, you know, yes, you know, yes, you know, yes, you know, yes, you know, yes, you know, yes, you know, yes, you know, yes, you know, yes, you know, yes, you know, yes, you know, yes, you know, yes, you know, yes, you know, yes, you know, yes, you know, yes, you know, yes, you know, yes, you know, yes, you know, yes, you know, yes, you know, yes, you know, yes, you know, yes, you know, yes, you know, yes, you know, yes, you know, yes, you know, yes, you know, yes, you know, yes, you know,

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0: Walk with me and Yankopon order. 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And now they can 10. 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Leviticus chapter 10.
2: Yeah.
0: Verse 1 and 2.
2: Now, Aaron, ma, Nadab, ne Abihu, Efifa, won jaso adie. 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No, Jeffrey Yahuwa enim bese won.
0: Awa kabum. O de aneneja adie be.
2: Na ode ananeja a won se won homra
0: wo yensem
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0: 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You need gospel artists be out, hey, pastors, you know, hey. So you're a pastor. Not me, pastor, charismatic church. And you're one afro. Wabwa. I'm sorry, yes, I say, I'm not a child. Yes, I'm missing Kabibu.
2: Oh, now say, fivefold ministry.
0: Yawa, on the vision, and you too. Yahoo, vision, net drama bow. Yahoo, vision, only say, pastor, on. Or my reduce of a preaching.
2: Who preach out your pastor?
0: And you're not correct. 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
1: yeah
0: and se atia Kumasi drawings no
1: yeah
0: baby ya ense si and so could you feel
2: yeah
0: the two no I don't think of one penance
2: Debbie
1: the pavement is so to idea we hear from us I think
0: yeah penance Ghana did my case come as it my case pavement or a packet
2: okay it's normal yeah no I am my
0: you know they say oh my love from we introduce on almost as here October 1st
1: yeah
0: but my thesis almost try wakra one person almost chini pa 10,000
1: on pilot ticket kano
0: yes and that's omo pilot ni nyina hu
1: baby kakrebi
0: what do we be a week as I say so what they are doing is say omo sa be kasa ho akere nti bia November 1st no me sa say
1: no mun tufu ye na sa dia
0: omo tufu
1: ah say want tufu want ye fu aye nim dia enim dia person
0: onye gana ni o
1: ah baba o me kan
0: and I believe say Ghana on me ka Ghana me ti free osura heniem
2: yeah
0: enka ho
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2: religion
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3: Ah, okay. Let's see. The teacher needs to answer.
0: Oh, let's see. You see, you need to answer. Like the school, no person will answer no matter.
3: Debbie,
0: the empty square rings. No person will never call. Now, me will be because I go to any college. Oh, Debbie, Debbie, Debbie, Debbie, Debbie.
1: Don't be cry, Jeno.
0: Now, when you say school, you choose one on say be you what did you?
1: Pa, hey.
0: Then the other one will be because school no question answer no. Hmm. When you school more. Hmm. When school more. When you teacher near what bra report to me and Jeno.
1: Okay.
0: Hey, it's the same as my sorry. I will call someone. No, no, no, no, no, no, no, no, no, no, no, no, no, no, no, no, no, no, no, no, no, no, no, no, no, no, no, no, no, no, no, no, no, no, no, no,
1: no,
0: no, no, no, no, no, no, no, no, no, no,
1: do not be drunk with wine.
0: No,
1: the Holy Spirit.
0: And now I'm here because of the person near dinner or hard general. Oh, dear, she'll be a wabro. Crowd over first. Onipa. Also, I said, do not be drunk with wine.
1: Wine.
0: Yeah. But be drunk with what?
1: The Holy Spirit.
0: What the Holy Spirit now? Why, Jane? Hongo kono omese umu. Nare India from. Onipa duye kidneys ne control.
1: Okay.
0: Heart.
1: Yeah.
0: Eh, blood. Enti nipa duye. It's not controlled by a mind.
1: Okay.
0: But physical body is. The entire friend body here is part of system which have been joined together.
1: Sure. Okay.
0: And the body no, who are they? Or govern home? Aye, dear being. Aye, body.
1: Body. Okay.
0: Now, on govern home, may I cook one at you? To be biya nekala asa. Or before.
1: Hey.
0: The body didn't mean just here no. Because body no, at the end of the day, kidneys in the breaking it down.
1: Yeah.
3: Sure.
0: Now I'm a check. The word you are no. I be born in Pedriano. I charm a part of the body.
3: Yeah, new to
0: now the body ni here na naked na juma oye na ya year to go as toilet.
1: Okay.
0: And nabi was wa sweat. 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
1: Yeah.
0: Moja ni Pedriano here echo ni na no. Aye heart no and the distribute or pump. 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
0: But muzo through pump mo a. 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Can I change your heart?
3: No.
0: Can I change your kidneys?
3: No.
0: Unya o kidneys. 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
1: yeah
0: and say yare wo mu fie kidneys mu a won ya kidneys e de be wo
1: yare wo
3: yare wo
0: sa kuma yare wo mu fie won ya kuma de be wo
1: yare wo
0: se moja mu yare e wo e fie wa won ya moja de be wo
3: yare wo
0: o papa wo HIV ye onu wonim ene de anyin se won ya bi
1: ai
0: problem e fie fie
1: pa
0: If you move her, Omo and Yari, and Tim Crow of you, you'll be able to spectacles.
1: Yeah.
0: Yeah, where I was so. Tell me, Bessam, Mrs. Sama. Man, a day. Miss Sam, Mrs. Sam, again, and Miss Pamono.
1: Aye.
0: None of the others, and say.
1: It's Miss Sam.
0: Good. And to Obia or Wah Jano. Not Jane Bruno.
1: Okay.
0: And into Oma, my baby, a company, son. Who do you in the sickness from Yanchoa?
2: I bet you.
0: Only Babu in them.
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2: Okay
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2: yeah.
0: So how do you call me daddy what's from daddy ade bomidi
2: oh
1: eja usu
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0: Mi ni obra.
2: Oh.
1: So we will be
0: coming. Oh, but I say pray for one. Mi pray religious. Oh, one. Oh, yes, sir. Oh, yes, sir. Oh, yes, sir.
1: Inti no ofre weja.
2: Oh, ofre weja.
0: Man, kade bi, mi mi call you. 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
0: frere. 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
0: And those came off
4: and Nadab and Abihu the sons of Aaron
0: we need a British English now they are near America
4: took either of them his censer and yeah. Put fire therein and put incense thereon
0: and
4: offered strange fire before the Lord
0: and
4: which he commanded them not
0: and
4: there went out fire from the Lord and devoured them and they died before the Lord
0: Muti
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0: we walk on Yahweh Nimuda Na we kura re yede dan yede ah onse Yahwa ho. 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I get me. So Yahwa is the CEO of this world. Because only bom man botai.
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1: Yes, we never meet who Ghana for.
0: Yes.
2: I
0: Now when pony, now you are here.
3: Oh my God. CFM.
0: Until who complete?
2: Oh.
0: Obi the analogy. One friend analogy. One friend. So anything we are now, every Papa no buta imu no. Ano ne buta imu wase humbra. Ni au wawari.
1: Debi.
0: Man can hear on.
2: Oh, look at them. Look at them.
0: Ghana rose. Jango polo obi anaso.
1: Debi.
2: Debi.
0: Dream for loss na daso.
1: Ghana for loss.
0: Because Ghana rose if you want one dream.
1: Ghana for dream.
0: Ano aye street light abo no de camera sabo. Ono si speed no. Unam kromo akotete at most 40. on a motoria ko 100 almost on the tank ah 110
2: yeah
0: we say ko 300
2: hey
0: no what you ah me say so mo ya gana ye won na mra ye adwuma o ra so dem en che obo be no so hene
2: oh okay okay
0: neda banabi ewu we mo mo nya ko hwafo o mo ye high priest ma o mo qualify so mo ko holy priest o but what was the problem yes what was the problem Andy Reid
1: no training
0: go to check it what was the problem
4: or say Eleazar and Abihu the sons of Aaron took either of them his censer and put fire therein and put incense therein and offered strange fire before the Lord which he commanded them not and there went out fire from the Lord and devoured them and they died before the Lord
0: I don't know
4: who we are I
0: don't know what I was going to say
4: hey
0: let us say Yahweh ne nadwen eni fo me ha tempo ne nadwen o ye isi en kanu kram ne ese nipa hwiase a ka adwuma ese ye ni o so no be so be tena to bodiem
2: yeah
0: nti be sit na bia ma na be yede be
1: no be tena
0: no wa yede no
2: di ya bodi eso
0: na ye obe na ne abe yede
2: be eso
1: be so no
0: me ne na yede be
1: di ya die
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0: eh that's all what is a gun any. I am not gonna finish it as well.
1: About so.
0: Let's be what they are.
1: No, Bambo, so about so.
0: And to answer, we are trying to number 2 me. One said, and go forward. What came me? Oh, we are not coming and go for so much.
2: I don't know the call.
0: I can't
2: be a courage style.
0: I can't. What one come here?
2: Oh, so you man.
0: What was why he be there? What was I? Yahwa. Employer was a bar for me. Or sit as a pana, not or the buyer. No. Just a panel. I'm not saying as a
2: panel.
0: On the night of the
2: day,
0: when we say this here, when say you talk about the history, no,
2: yeah.
0: On say Yahweh the Most High, no, and on Abraham come from,
2: yeah.
0: And the same Abraham was ready, yeah. And the same Oye, a Juma, na Yahweh, ah, Obey, onu nu niyam kupon, onu ni Yahweh na, Abem.
1: So, as a panel, who Juma no.
0: When we say the same thing, amoye. 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
0: nti as I said to someone at the man
1: o mine no
0: nti o ye why come for
1: o mine no
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0: confirm ba like you I better so dey bobo drums
1: en ko fo me ebenanda
0: wo di so
2: ai eh
0: ntina wo ho one state
2: confirm no
1: en so we anwum na
0: mo we
2: david abi ah
0: go fa ne kan
2: confirm
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0: en fa be mu mafie mo di so
2: pa
0: fa ne kan
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0: nti want be mu na mo
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1: confirm na dream
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1: and now come for now bandy if you brow guess you
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5: oh
0: onka no injanse na
5: oh, that's
0: a kaka. Oh, the waka.
5: Oh, I don't
1: know him that. What's your name? What's your name?
0: Oh, I drink.
5: What's your name that?
0: Oh, not here. I drink bear who organabo. Miss Samao.
5: Oh, yeah,
0: na. Oh, that's
5: a. Oh, there you.
0: Not that we need you. Munjampo call verse 10. Never had your kind.
1: Verse 10.
0: Mm-hmm.
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1: dey say sane
0: abra wa be ka say titimbre mu
5: oh urade
0: enen so
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1: o da so ye onyamia o sa trada
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1: nso oni ha
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1: sure
0: ba bi a no challenge ade o de edi mame me de patch me ho fri nipa ho
5: nipa
0: e Yes.
2: Oh,
0: that be. We are not trying to say in one of them try tobacco.
1: Yeah, no correct.
0: I say, how can the two work together unless they become one? Mm-hmm. They agree. Yeah. That agreement. Oh, man, turn your tobacco.
2: Okay.
0: How are you going to get it?
1: I think.
2: Oh, so you bet me.
0: Yeah, yeah, yeah. Manipulators. Number. Share. Share. What about some leads? And now I'm sorry. Umufi.
4: Chama
1: man. Me am. Me am.
4: David.
0: Now, unu so kase don't forsake the assembly of the saints. Se obi yare a ogyan so ho ma sori abra oni ya ho ne nam ya ho adwene di so na wo tu fi ho no wo ho beto
1: dabbi
3: sika e
0: so what is wrong with us but yet ye asi ye ne nam ye asi otie mu o satela en satel shade a e ma obufu wo de he
1: mepe
0: afi na mate ase di ntia a wo ntibi nkoshi ne ya ho a Until you go beside, nothing thing I see in the ecoso. They will be out here, or deserve because what do they do so? And who is here now, Zaking?
2: Yeah.
0: No, no, only moon because only many men.
1: Yeah.
2: Good.
0: And they say, Papa, obey him.
1: Debbie.
0: I didn't know what guess what I was saying. I didn't know that near be who ye. Who got the recipe? Why about who did Janet? Ah, that is our food.
2: I let a jar.
0: Oh, money, do you know? Or suppose on for a crank.
2: Oh,
4: there ya me nebi.
2: Me nim bi la ko.
0: That's how they only adwen.
4: Me wo na me nebi eja.
0: Wo adwen. Wo adwen mu. That is your vision.
2: Okay.
0: Nte omo ka chen say the gidie. Na Jesus say ya wo chase wo your gidie to say snap ya ba.
1: Beti na kasa chere me
0: pose. Mo kan ko.
1: 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Ne beti o.
0: Aha. 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Kasa chere be problem na ndudu go.
1: Say be pono ye problem am ne.
0: No, they to snap ya ba no. Wo so they to aba
2: yeah
0: onu se oni pa oni so de unu e o fit
1: yeah
0: enti in the final day no se ya hu wo so ahenwa no mu a na se na oni gidi
2: eh
0: enso na wo se nkom
2: eh
0: enso na wo acha de enso na wo todwom enso na wo bo drums enso na wo so ye pastor I don't know ya hu ahenwa no mu pastor is not just a proof that you have faith in Yahweh. Being like Yahweh is a proof of your faith.
1: Hallelujah.
0: Now I'm putting for some money. Maybe I'm paying my own yeska. Ghana money does not belong to Yahweh.
1: There be.
0: It belongs to the people of Ghana. Also, they say why you funding that does we?
1: Caesar.
0: No, Kasi.
1: Mumfadi Caesar, dear man.
0: And now why is
1: Mumfadi
0: Yahweh? Yahweh, but we are so. Ni hon ni funding deska bezo.
1: Emilia.
0: It is holding a share. Open your assets, Yuska.
1: There be.
0: Ono so dear man funding that so.
1: Ono.
0: That is it. Aso usa upe so uyu suno na doko pe ganeska. Ewi. 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Andi kain.
4: And Nadab and Abihu, the sons of Aaron, took either of them his censer, and put fire therein,
0: and
4: put incense thereon, and offered strange fire before the Lord, which he commanded them not.
0: And
4: there went out fire from the Lord, and devoured them,
0: and
4: they died before the Lord.
0: Ote, Pajo, Wuhan and Ote. Already, you know, ye the tabernacle. Omo a omo nyene tabernacle no no mo sese no mo tse bibia no omo no mo ye yahwo adwuma
2: sure
0: Ghana ye wo ye yahwo adwuma
2: ei bebre
0: ya ma no no
2: wo do so
0: wo bo a
4: da so fo wo kru mu bi
0: te
1: fivefold ministry
0: oh na pa so che sey
1: pastor sey
0: are you talking about charismatic
1: prophet
0: they are not doing the work of Yahwo
4: evangelist
1: omo de no mo ye dey
0: Roman Catholic is doing his work. That's why at the end of Roman me romu nyina wi me ba be pope.
1: Okay. O my yes o body.
0: No no popo your body. Omo so body no no.
1: Oh there.
0: Oba charismatic foa. Abra wodi omo tie na fo mu nyina. Oba be ye archbishop. O my ye yahwa. because mam kan so nchew se ande kuta ni vision a ono ne beto ma me mabeye ne se wono vision no
1: yeah
0: and say ye ye see ye ye ande vision ni apama ande obi ya no beto beye se ande
5: nabi
0: enti yahwa ono na tena na hiniam ama oyie omo apa omo no se wono without him it cannot but the charismatic cannot house God there because yam trouble ho
1: there be
0: Pentecostals on top and then you go to
1: Debbie.
0: My friend, we will talk about that. Now, that is Yahweh's information. You're on top, Baba Biote. One man become confused to move on to. So, democracy is for the confused people. They don't know who should lead.
1: You
5: see.
0: What you see, so member five, and I say, open. Now, we're going to pay back. We're a confused girl. You know, you're a genty. How are you? Bear my head. I'm not bad today.
1: Help me.
0: I dream send away head. No,
1: I dream back.
0: And I dream send on the CSS above.
1: I dream back.
0: Unaire. Unaire. Can you be gone?
5: Oh,
0: this is a sad that crabby bro. Hey,
4: this is no idea.
0: Oh, boy, oh, yabby. This is on free. Unfree. Unfree.
1: Unfree. Unfree. Unfree.
0: Unfree. 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I saw them of Robu, no one came back. Oh, there you are. The people will be
1: when you let the home from Adriana Baco.
0: Ah,
1: or no home from my own
5: near Baco,
1: or no home if you home from my
0: name. But I do what you
1: need to do
0: too much.
1: No, but I don't want
5: to have my siak.
0: Ubi, I came back on the engineer's source of room. Job rejected Yakuno. Akan, Yakuakun,
1: yeah.
0: Akoya yeko crow you know a first into your dedicated my Yahwa and to be on Biano Obia Fanasanka and no for good. Yeah and day.
1: You see Nabu
0: Nere
1: Yukun.
0: I don't think you couldn't. Only ya bahu. Wanna send the crow crying. Messi Ari
5: because
0: what the hell
4: today? Oh, no, no, no, no, no,
0: no, no, no, no, no, no, no, no, no, no, no, no, no, no, no, no,
4: no, no, no, no,
0: no, no, no, no, no, no, no, no, no, no, no, no, no, no, no, no, no, no, no, no, no, no, no, no, no, no, no, no, no, no, no, no, no, no, no, no, no, no, no, no, no, no, no, no, no, no, no, no,
1: no, no, no, no, no,
0: no, no, no, no, no, no, no, no, no, no, I don't know spend him back. I don't know how to say that. And the verse 8, you know.
4: Verse 8.
0: Uh-huh.
4: And the Lord spoke unto Aaron, saying, do not drink wine or strong drink, thou nor thy sons with thee, when ye go into the tabernacle of the congregation, lest ye die.
0: And he said, obi ye, say, or ye, or ye be ya to na Yahuwah to wa. Then he said, Yahuwah to ya. So, I'm on the Musa.
4: Yeah.
0: Nati, what's your catch? I'm
4: saying,
0: I'm more bad tabernacle in moi, Mormon Nomosa,
4: Debbie.
0: More to come on me. Today, the man cry, you call fire under the Jacobi. And the idea beana, a young Jeb, Bemo, a careless, now until we are what they know. At the sea, two coin. That's how do men some Bewaku.
1: That's a normal bro.
0: I suspect so. Because this is not the first time I'm with the fire alcohol.
1: Yeah, Debbie.
0: So why the strange fire?
1: They drank.
0: They were drunk.
1: Yeah.
0: And they took before Yahweh. Have you drunk before him? Boss, may can't say Unipe Biano and any being Oguta Najin. Oguta de Bin.
1: Najin.
0: Na ne ye first uncle with Najin. What dream good town? A dear friend Ajena. A Jane won. And can wear the pay the kind of boy pay when this were the uno. Share? When this were the uno. What dream? Obotaye odaye so onante se e future e debe
1: future
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7: da apam
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1: say ono be ye ho na say nyankopon
0: Genesis 17 no
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0: won say e kain o de tra ho nti wa na ya na kwa kwa ware e ya na kwa kwa ware hwani masa ko busa we ni papa de be na ku no abusa na ko wuram de e ba wo so no because I do not defy you, and I will come on. Yes,
1: Genesis 17, verse 7.
0: Mm-hmm.
1: Now, remember when they were safe for a baby were children up, pam edgina. When I want to assume, Now I a da pam,
0: demo pam,
1: da pam,
0: the New Testament way.
6: New Testament,
0: a constant and any Kamas, Kamas, say on me on what documentary be, Mother. Papa, we were affecting in concept. About Trinity, and in Nima Hudo will be Nima Clew, Clew, Nima. Gonna go track it. And what track it? Montrack it. Monk track it. Now, Oka, Oka Babusk is a very chess history. Nay, ye Yahwa, Atonjay. 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Obi opinion.
7: The great leaders.
0: Obi opinion. Do you know the first person in church history?
7: No.
0: Adam. Adam. And boy, Yahweh joined to train. So the Garden of Eden was given to Adam to prepare it for he and Yahweh to do what? To dwell. Because the vision is that Yahweh would dwell in his creation and build his vision and then finish this one and go and build the final one.
7: Okay.
0: What's that? And then you call sorry, you empezo by the better now. You empezo by the better, you empezo by the better, you empezo by the better, you empezo by the better, you empezo by the better, you empezo by the better, you empezo by the better, you empezo by the 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
0: o kan
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0: That's what I need to drink.
1: Yeah.
0: Yari ekum ekan. Eno ani kum neere. 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Why are we to hono? Oda so ye on. Oda so ye. Meboa. Andy.
7: Yeah.
0: Kimeni. 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Baby aya huate no.
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0: 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Abra wonu se do to do go his always as won to go na.
1: Mhm.
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1: yeah.
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7: ba
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1: o ba asase so be dia
0: de the first coming or second coming o first coming. Obedia de wey.
1: No media de.
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1: Obe chira
0: 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Wo na unimu no. That Yahweh program no. First partner of the ma Abraham.
1: Yeah.
0: And Abraham to see see ni fie. No na try. Tino ka say Abraham. believe in Yahuwah and was accounted unto him
8: as righteousness.
0: Now listen, the word believer there is V.
7: Yeah.
0: So Abraham was able to place Yahuwah in his house, build a dwelling for him. Then he was regulated by Yahuwah. That's a belief. And obeying a downfall.
7: Yeah.
0: Okay. Unyanvi say.
8: 175.
0: Unyanvi say. 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
8: Aso unyi ni nti o ma onwale.
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8: Yeah.
0: Nto omo kwa kon no, even na wuye no.
8: Israel for.
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8: Ai.
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8: Ya hwe Israel.
7: Ya Israel for no.
0: Eh again Joshua, eh ya worry say no. Something has happened.
8: Bibia si.
0: Pato mi busa mo. What has to say be to we? Eduabo. On ka hunti.
9: Sika e.
0: Kedi so ne ye. 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
8: Yankopon fie.
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8: Yankopon.
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8: Ye de be si aso da ma.
0: Ama hon.
8: Abetinam.
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8: Yankopon fie.
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0: Adventists,
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0: 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Utu es gani bi?
7: Pa.
0: Kaje. 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
7: Oh, what do you say you?
0: Ah. 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
7: Yahuwah fie, papa.
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8: Da bi.
0: Wo wa de ye mo. 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
7: Oh.
0: Na se memba ko ho de ye. Ade wo mi ye didi mi o. 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Andi ka Exodus 25. 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Jimwe, eya mo hold me so that next week e ba e be continue like this now.
8: Okay.
0: Kahwe.
10: Exodus chapter 25.
0: Verse 8.
10: Verse 8. And let them make me a sanctuary that I may dwell among them, according to all that I showed thee, after the pattern of the tabernacle, and the pattern of all the instruments thereof, even so shall ye make it.
0: Yes.
8: Na mawanya tena bia konkoro mame. 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
7: W.
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8: Yeah.
0: Why pattern?
7: Yahuwah pattern.
0: And the first one is history, no? Mm-hmm. Yeah, the pattern is.
1: Yeah.
0: Second one
7: pattern.
0: Third one
1: pattern.
0: Fourth one
1: pattern.
0: Fifth one
1: pattern.
0: Sixth one
1: the same pattern.
0: Mutiwe. No more muti. Pattern be no more follow.
1: Hey. The tempo.
0: And then, yeah, this is carefully ho. Say the see basilica.
7: Yeah.
0: You will want it. What a partner for a sudden errand? Much. Wouldn't you deem? And I won't tear say.
7: Yeah.
0: And one a young answer.
7: Yes.
0: And one a two for. And one a more hoddening. And one a more menio. And one a mouse through.
7: Yes, sir.
0: Ah,
1: no, Rayo.
0: I don't tell you. And one a you, Rayo, Busasmo. And to wouldn't you deem our practicino? And I won't tear say.
7: Yeah.
0: Ana be onyansa
1: sure
0: and to me mean to me in coming nyansa nchira wo
1: mhm
0: except so no ma ba me nim die ba kom
7: yeah
0: o adam fo kan ho ba e ma ho baba o wo mo a o mbe yi wo ma o wo mo a mo de sika be wo wo chi o wo mo a o mbe ton mo atam fo me se satan yo wa dam fo beto because no ni adwe ba ko that is onya adam fo
11: sika fm
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0: 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You see the way religion is doing to us.

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1: Amen.
0: So you can be sure. Obi a what down? Obi a what from the thing what you are buying? Person you free Jesus Christ to what? And your prayer. Righteous life. Great power. 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Think about the righteous life.
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0: Sanctification and holiness.
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0: Obey a person in the power of God. And also in that righteous life.
1: Amen.
0: Say you can be sure. Obey a what down. Obi a what from the thing what you are buying? Come on. Perform your free Jesus Christ to what? And your prayer. Righteous life, great power.
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0: Do not think about the miracle. Think about the righteous life,
1: amen.
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And the Holy Spirit. 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
1: Amen.
0: 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If you want to go, if you want to do what you are doing, the family of Jesus Christ, what in the prayer? Righteous life, great power.
1: Amen.
0: Do not think about the miracle. Think about the righteous life,
1: amen,
0: sanctification, and holiness. Obey a person in the power of God, also in the righteous life.
1: Amen.
0: So you can be sure. Obey a word down. Obey a word from the thing what you are
1: doing.
0: Family of Jesus Christ, what in the prayer? Righteous life, great power.
1: Amen.
0: Do not think about the miracle. Think about the righteous life,
1: amen,
0: sanctification,

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1: 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And your brother. And your car. And your Holy Spirit. If you reject the word of God, prayer is meaningless.

0: 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Say Holy Spirit unto me of Wawa.
1: Oh yeah.

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1: Amen.
0: So you can be sad. Righteous life creates power.
1: Amen.
0: Do not think about the miracle. Think about the righteous life,
1: amen,
0: sanctification, and holiness. Obey a person in the power of God, also in that righteous life.
1: Amen.
0: So you can be stopped. Obi o wa dan kwa. Obi o ya tru ni din wa di abai. Offer some of Jesus Christ what? And a prayer. Righteous life creates power.
1: Amen.
0: Do not think about the miracle. Think about the righteous life,
1: amen,
0: sanctification, and holiness.

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